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0: Can Jordan make it 2 weeks in a row? We'll find out at the very end.
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0: Tay-Bay makes his chart debut this week with his latest hit that was actually a year in the making. But it all came together during one car ride and a line that stuck in his head.
2: That's Gonna Leave a Memory is one of the last songs I wrote for this record. I've been working on it for well over a year and a half, but I just didn't have that first single that would usher in this new era of Tay-Bay music. I usually write songs down here in Nashville, but I decided to switch it up and go up to Toronto to work with Stephen Lee Olsen and Derek Hoffman. I remember sitting in traffic and I had this idea come to me out of the blue, and the line was, "Girl, you sure left your mark on me, and that's gonna leave a memory." So I picked up the phone, I called the guys, and I said, "Listen, I got this idea, check it out. Can we work on it tomorrow?" They loved the idea, and as they say, the rest is history.
0: Starting us off on the countdown with song number 30. Here is Tay-Bay with That's Gonna Leave a Memory.
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0: Justin Moore takes spot number 29, down 7 spots from last week with his song, Time's Ticking.
1: Number 28.
0: Zach Top found himself trending online after comments he made about sobriety while he was on comedian Bert Kreischer's podcast. Zach suggested sobriety has become trendy and that people who talk publicly about it are being performative. Sometimes clips get taken out of context, which adds fuel to the fire. Most folks covering the story agree that the remarks were poorly thought out, but also that the backlash might have been made bigger than was really necessary. Down one spot from last week was song number 28. Here is the emotional song of Life on the Road with Zach Top, South of Sanity.
2: Playing a rodeo in Montana tonight.

0: with his chart debut this week. That was Own Wriggling. Love, Hate, Love.
1: Number 26.
0: Okay, how's this for a music marathon? Corey Kent recently pulled off a pretty wild stretch on the road, performing 5 shows in 5 countries in just 5 days. Now, this whirlwind run took him from Dallas all the way overseas to stops in Belgium, Germany, Amsterdam, and London, proving country music is continuing to grow well beyond North America. Here with song number 26, up 2 from last week, Corey Kent with Rocky Mountain Low featuring Coe Wetzel. That-

0: And that was song number 26 from Corey Kent. Rocky Mountain Low, with a little help in there from Co Wetzel. Morgan Wallen has a brand new single out, and it's making its chart debut this weekend on The Countdown. Morgan has been opening his sold-out Still the Problem Stadium tour with the song every night. Coming up after the break, we will hear song number 25 with Morgan's debut of Don't We, when the Cross Canada Country Countdown returns.
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0: And that was song number 25, Morgan Wallen's debut of Don't We.
1: Number 24.
0: Tyler Joe Miller, the BC-born artist with over 80 million global streams, says he connected with his newest song the second that he heard it. It's about that inner battle when you're trying to move on from someone, but you know your sober self and your after a few drink self aren't always on the same page. In his words, just when you think sober you is over them, sometimes drunk you isn't. Here was song number 24, up two from last week. This is Tyler Joe Miller, Under the Influence.

0: That's how we know them now, but it's not how they started. This is Now and Then.
1: So that was Tyler now. But before Tyler was blasting out of our stereo speakers, he almost ended up appearing on our TV screens.
2: I loved acting growing up, but through high school, like, music wasn't really my thing. A little bit. I picked up a guitar and I started kind of learning how to play and started playing in like church and stuff, mostly for girls. And yeah, that's kind of how I got into music, but I never took a music class in high school. It was always acting, and I loved acting, and I thought that might be something that I'd want to do one day, and music ended up sticking, so I stuck with that.
1: It was on Christmas Day in 2019 that Tyler Joe released the song Pillow Talkin'. The song was the lead single off his debut extended play and went on to become the first ever debut single from an independent artist to hit number one on the Billboard Canada Country Chart. Going back, here is our then song from Tyler Joe Miller, Pillow Talkin'.

0: And that was Tyler Joe Miller with our then song from 2019, Pillow Talkin'. Bailey Zimmerman is right in the middle of his first ever headline arena tour. And he's bringing a rope swing with him. Mm-hmm. He's literally swinging out over the crowd on stage. The Different Nights Same Rodeo Tour is rolling through the summer and includes stops in Abbotsford, Kelowna, Edmonton, Toronto, London, and Ottawa. Coming up, song number 23 talks about the true story of Bailey borrowing money to buy his grandpa's truck when he was just 16 years old. We'll have song number 23 from Bailey when we return to the Cross Canada Country Countdown.
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0: was song number 23, Chevy Silverado from Bailey Zimmerman.
1: Number 22.
0: Morgan Wallen's dad, Tommy, was recently asked what makes him most proud of his son. Surprisingly, his dad didn't mention the records or the sold-out stadiums. He said it was Morgan's sobriety and the dad that he's become. Wallen hasn't used that word himself publicly, but he has said that he hasn't been to a bar since his arrest in Nashville back in April of 2024, and that stepping away from that scene was, quote, definitely the best thing for me. He's got a five-year-old son named Indy, and by all accounts, that relationship just keeps getting better. Here now is song number 22, down six from last week. This is Morgan Wallen, featuring Post Malone with I Ain't Coming Back.

up on a prairie wheat farm, and she's been on quite the ride. Tenille has nearly a billion global streams to her name, and her song, Somebody Like That, made history as the first and only number one country song written, produced, and performed entirely by women. Her latest hit, Don't Ruin Flowers, is about someone who keeps showing up with flowers as a substitute for a real apology. And in her words, I thought I had written every feeling of a breakup, and then this one totally hit me. Her new album is coming out this summer, and this is the song that kicks it all off. With song number 21 up two spots from last week, this is Tenille Arts with Don't Ruin Flowers. Wow.

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6: Now, before we jump back into the countdown, I'd like to hit the rewind button. Here's a throwback track that still sounds just as good today as the first day it was heard on the radio. Shenandoah is celebrating 40 years. Yes, 40 years in the business. And they're doing it the right way, on the road. The 40th anniversary tour is rolling through 2026 with a massive run of dates all across the U.S. and in Canada. Now, Shenandoah will be sharing the stages with Jason Aldean, Brooks and Dunn, Hank Williams Jr., and Old Dominion along the way. Lead singer Marty Raybon summed it up perfectly. He said, "Days of late have been filled with the memories of what this has truly meant to all of us. We have seen some of the best days in a lifetime and also some hard things. I don't know, though, that we would change anything." Now, taking us back to 1989 for their first number one hit. Here's our throwback track, Shenandoah, The Church on Cumberland Road.
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1: Welcome back. I'm your host, Kate Ryan.
0: Number 20.
1: If you've seen people online arguing about whether Ella Langley won 5 or 7 ACMs, here's the quick explanation. She won in 5 categories, but took home 7 physical trophies. Song of the Year gave her 2, one as artist and one as songwriter. Single of the Year gave her 2, one as artist, one as producer. And the other 3 categories, 1 trophy each. 5 categories, 7 trophies. Both numbers are actually right. Either way, no artist in ACM history has ever taken home more hardware in a single night. The previous record was held by Garth Brooks, Faith Hill, and Chris Stapleton with 6. Ella Langley is 27 years old, and she just broke that record. Here with song number 20, Ella Langley, with Morgan Wallen up 5 spots this week, I Can't Love You Anymore.

0: Sounds like Betty's a lively little sort, and that pep in her step has brought Carter Faith up two spots this week with song number 19, Betty.
1: Number 18.
0: It seems Brett Kissel is being recognized for much more than just music. He and businessman W. Brett Wilson, you might know him from the television show Dragon's Den, have been named co-recipients of the 2026 Gary Slate Humanitarian Award from the CCMA. And it's honoring their years of charitable work through their Brett events. Since 2010, the pair has helped raise more than $11 million for causes all across Canada, while also supporting emerging country artists along the way. Down one spot to number 18 this week. Here's Brett Kissel and Dierks Bentley, Hurting Songs. It-

0: George Bird seems to be riding up the chart. He's up two spots this week to song number 17 with Ride, Ride, Ride featuring Luke Bryan.
1: Number 16.
0: At some point in time or another, a lot of artists start chasing deals like clothing brands, beer companies, or car manufacturers. But not Sully Burroughs. Sully has made it perfectly clear that his dream sponsorship is Dairy Queen. The fans might be screaming Sully's name in the crowd, but Sully is screaming for ice cream. In fact, he wouldn't mind blizzards for life. So Corporate DQ, if you're listening, help a guy out. Sully would love a frosty collab with you. Here was song number 16. This is Sully Burroughs up two spots this week with Put It On Me.

0: That was song number 16 this week from Sully Burroughs, Put It On Me. Dean Brody is one very busy guy these days. He has a massive 23-city co-headline tour across Canada this fall with the Reclaws, the Hometown Heroes National Tour. But before that kicks off, Brody will be hitting the stage at the Formula One Grand Prix in Montreal this weekend. Oh, and on a tiny little side note, Brody's 10th studio album is on the way this summer too. 2026 is a big year so far for Dean Brody, and his song is turning into a big hit as well. Up 5 spots to number 15 this week. We will have Dean Brody, the man without a woman, when the countdown continues right after this.
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0: Up five spots to number 15. That was Dean Brody, A Man Without a Woman.
1: Number 14.
0: Megan Patrick has just revealed she's canceling all of her remaining tour dates starting in June. Patrick, who announced her pregnancy back in March, says her baby's health has to come first. And after everything she's been through, she's not willing to compromise on that. The 39-year-old, who's married to singer Mitchell Tenpenny, took to social media to share the news and admitted her initial response to the pregnancy wasn't the right one.
2: You know, when I found out I was pregnant, my first thought after being so excited was, how is this going to affect my career? I was determined not to slow down. I thought I had to prove that pregnancy wouldn't change anything and that I could just push through no matter what. But over the last few weeks, after a lot of conversations with my doctor, my family, my team, and with Mitchell, I've realized that I was wrong to tell myself that I had anything to prove or to make that a priority. More importantly, I know my baby's well-being has to come first. And right now, that means taking better care of myself. I don't want to contribute to the narrative that women have to be superwoman all the time and run themselves into the ground just to succeed. And that's certainly not the example I want to set for my own daughter either. And right now, being the best mother I can be matters more to me than anything else.
0: Holding steady at number 14, here is Megan Patrick, Safe Place to Break.

0: And that was song number 14 from Megan Patrick with Safe Place to Break.
1: Let's take a break from Countdown the Top 30 and check out one on the rise. 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
0: Luke Combs is out on his massive My Kinda Saturday Night Stadium Tour. And he's got a brand new album, The Way I Am. It has 22 tracks on it. And this particular song is one of the rare ones that he didn't write himself.
2: Be By You, I got sent the song through a friend and didn't know any of the guys personally that wrote the song. And it just struck me, the vibe and the melody was just really, really great. So this is one of those kind of like rare outside cuts for me. And I just think the song turned out really perfect.
0: Here now with our one to watch, this is Luke Combs, Be By You. Kinda

0: Luke Combs, Be By You. At the recent 61st ACM Awards, Kane Brown delivered one of the most talked about performances of the night. It was a full-on dance party that earned him a standing ovation. When we return, we'll hear song number 13 from Kane Brown when the countdown continues.
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0: Down one spot this week. That was song number 12 from Nate Holler, Thought About You. And before that, we heard song number 13, up two spots this week, Kane Brown, Woman.
1: Number 11.
0: Megan Maroney has had quite the ride in country music. But even with all the success, she still gets starstruck. She's admitted there.

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6: This next artist comes with some very serious Canadian country music royalty in her bloodline. Katie St. Germain is a Métis singer-songwriter from Niverville, Manitoba, and her grandfather is Canadian Country Music Hall of Fame legend Ray St. Germain. She only released her first original music in 2023, and she's already picked up 7 Manitoba Country Music Association awards, including Emerging Artist of the Year. In 2025, she sang the national anthem at the Grey Cup in front of over 5 million viewers nationwide, and she's got a new EP dropping next month.
7: Hey, my name is Katie St. Germain, and I am an artist from Winnipeg, Manitoba. I like to describe my music as sarcastic country sass, and this song, Salt in the Wound, is all about that. I had reached out to a friend of mine, Doug Fokins from BC, and told him that I had this idea for a breakup song where instead of sitting there being depressed, you're on the beach, drinking margaritas, maybe doing a couple tequila shots, taking in the salty air, hence Salt in the Wound. So it was born out of that, and I just really hope you guys like it, and I love that you're relating to it. So thank you for listening.
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1: Morgan Griffiths cracks the top 10 this week with his song, Just Being Me. Morgan took to social media because he wanted to thank everyone for all the success that has come his way.
2: What's going on, guys? It's Morgan Griffiths, just out here soaking up the sun. And I just got a phone call, actually, from my radio promoter, Jody Decker. So let's go. Happy Monday. Thank you, all the radio stations and everyone who's been supporting the song. I appreciate it so much and can't wait to see where it goes.
1: Up two spots this week. This is song number 10, Just Being Me, from Morgan Griffiths.

0: The Recklaws featuring Dean Brody. Hometown Heroes. That's song number 9 this week, down 3 spots from last week on the countdown.
1: Number 8.
0: Dylan Scott's What He'll Never Have has been climbing the charts, but this song didn't happen overnight. Dylan actually started working on it years ago while out on tour. He was strumming away on the bus, and then he recently posted a clip of himself in the very early stages with just him and his guitar. It's actually pretty cool to hear where the song started versus where it finally ended up. Take a listen for yourself.

of the lyrics might have changed, but the sentiment remains the same. Down one spot to number 8, this is Dylan Scott and What He'll Never Have.

0: That was Dylan Scott with song number 8 this week, What He'll Never Have.
1: Number 7.
0: The recent ACM Awards were a very big night for Cody Johnson. Cody took home both Entertainer of the Year and Male Artist of the Year. Cody kept things rather simple when he stepped up to the mic. Cody thanked Jesus and the fans who spend their hard-earned money on tickets. And he went on to say that, I wouldn't be standing here on this stage without the grace and mercy of God. I love how Cody closed out his speech that night too with 5 simple but very powerful words. The ride has been worth the fall. Up 3 this week to song number 7. Here is Cody Johnson with The Fall. I've been

0: too.
1: And that was song number 6 this week, up 2 spots from last week. That was Josh Ross, Scared of Getting Sober. We are getting ever so close to finding out who's holding the number 1 spot this week. I will say this, though. We do have a new number 1, but you'll need to stay with me to find out who is taking over that position.
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0: Down three spots from last week. That was song number 5 from Luke Combs and Sleepless in a Hotel Room.
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0: Jordan Davis has 8 number 1 country songs to his name. But lately, people are talking about something else entirely. His beard. He's had it since 2012, which means it's 14 years old and none of his 4 kids have ever seen Jordan without it. When asked if he'd ever shave it off, he said, and we quote, "I definitely think I have one good offing of it left." Then he immediately backtracked, saying he'd terrify his whole family. So I guess the beard is safe for now. Down from number 1, this is Jordan Davis with Turn This Truck Around.
2: This

0: That was last week's number one spot. In at number four this week, Jordan Davis with Turn This Truck Around.
1: Number three.
0: Tucker Wetmore's debut album came out just over a year ago, and it completely launched his career. And now he's already deep into writing the follow-up. When asked what's fueling the new album, he gave it a pretty honest answer. Three things: his life, his faith, and his family. His words, "I'm making it an autobiography of me." So the kid from Kalamazoo, Washington, a town of about roughly 3,000 people, played college football before an injury sent him back to music. Turns out, that was the right call. Here with song number three, Holding Steady, this is Tucker Wetmore, Brunette.

0: That was song number three from Tucker Wetmore, Brunette. We are down now to the final two songs, and we know there's a new leader for the coveted number one position. Who do you think it'll be? Stick with me to find out when the countdown returns.
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0: Okay, this is it. We have reached the final two spots. Okay, but before we find out who was number one this week, how about we actually go back a full year to find out who was last year's leader at this time? 1 year ago, this was the song that was sitting at the top of the charts. And you'll never guess who it was.
3: Top of the charts 1 year ago, here's last year's leader.
0: Ella Langley wrote Weren't for the Wind on a drive through Wyoming. Ella was watching a horse running alongside the road, and she could just feel that wide open, restless feeling you only get when you're out west. The song is kind of a warning to any future partner Ella may have in life. She's a rolling stone, and she goes anywhere the wind goes. And the wind is always going to win. It hit number one here in Canada, number one in the UK, and cracked the top 20 on the all-genre Billboard Hot 100. Then 1 year later, she walked off the stage at the ACM Awards this past weekend, cradling seven trophies in her arms. It hasn't been a bad 12 months for the Alabama native. Here with last year's leader, this is Ella Langley and Weren't for the Wind.
8: Would

0: was last year's number one song, Ella Langley and Weren't for the Wind.
1: Number two.
0: So 12 months ago, Ella was sitting at number one on the charts. And 1 year later, she's knocking on the door of success yet again. At last Sunday's ACMs, the room was buzzing with Ella's record-breaking 7 awards. But the room fell totally silent when she started her stripped-down performance. No big production, no dancers, just Ella, her guitar, and the song. Up 3 spots this week to number 2. Here is Ella Langley, Be Her.

0: Number two off the countdown this week. That was Ella Langley, Be Her.
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0: Riley Green knows what it feels like to sit at the top of the charts. It's happened more than once to Riley, but he says no matter how many times he does hit number one, watching one of his songs make that climb never gets old. Up three spots this week to number one for the very first time. This is Riley Green and Change My Mind. You should.

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1: I'm Zach Barrowcliff. Prince George's Canada Games Plaza is now the home of a new chainsaw-carved wood sculpture thanks to the District of Chetwynd. The sculpture, named the Black Pearl, was presented by Chetwynd's mayor, Alan Couturier, to PG's mayor and council at the NCLGA party in the plaza on Thursday. Couturier explains why gifting a carving like this holds meaning to him and Chetwynd.
2: This gives us opportunity to touch base with Mayor Yu. These are some of the things that touch our community, is a carving.
1: The sculpture was created with a chainsaw by American carver Ken Packy and was made during the International Annual Chainsaw Carving Championship in Chetwynd. As roadside work increases, Road Safety at Work is reminding drivers to stay alert to help protect workers. This is part of the province-wide roadside safety campaign to reduce common factors like distracted driving that put roadside workers at serious risk of being struck. Spokesperson Trace Akers says speed should also be top of mind as it protects workers and drivers.
3: In many construction sites, there will be a specified construction speed limit, and drivers need to slow down to obey that speed limit. They may be passing a roadside construction site where there's a lot of moving equipment, where there might be soft shoulders or uneven pavement.
1: Akers says when coming across flashing lights, drivers should move over and slow down to 70 kilometers an hour in an 80 or higher zone and down to 40 in zones under 80. The BC Nurses Union said it's reached a tentative agreement with the province. It came after a majority of members approved job action earlier this month. The BC Nurses Union says members now have the chance to review and vote to ratify the proposed agreement reached with the Health Employers Association of BC. It comes after members voted more than 98% in favor of a strike vote mandate earlier this month. The union said the deal includes enhanced wages, better benefits, workplace safety measures, and more funding for minimum nurse-to-patient ratios. Premier David Eby met with Prime Minister Mark Carney on Tuesday to talk about federal support for major projects in BC. Our provincial reporter Emily Joveski has that story and more in her weekly report from the BC Legislature.
4: Premier David Eby shared Tuesday what he hoped to get out of his meeting with Prime Minister Mark Carney.
5: It's a fair share for British Columbia of federal investment that the Prime Minister is committed to for this country, and a fair share of federal enthusiasm for the projects that we're bringing forward.
4: It came after Ottawa and Alberta announced an agreement marking another step forward for Alberta's bid for a new pipeline to BC's coast. The Supreme Court of Canada has agreed to hear BC's challenge of a ruling related to mineral rights in DRIPA. BC says the December ruling leaves it vulnerable to legal challenges over DRIPA. Attorney General Nikki Sharma isn't ruling out possible amendments to the reconciliation law.
6: We're having discussions on solutions that have a range of possible outcomes, whether it's legislative or not.
4: And voting begins this week in the BC Conservative leadership race. The party will announce a new leader to replace John Rustad on May 30th. And that's your weekly wrap-up from the BC Legislature. For Vista News, I'm Emily Joveski in Victoria.
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1: I'm Zach Barrowcliff. Prince George's Canada Games Plaza is now the home of a new chainsaw-carved wood sculpture thanks to the District of Chetwynd. The sculpture, named the Black Pearl, was presented by Chetwynd's mayor, Alan Couturier, to PG's mayor and council at the NCLGA party in the plaza on Thursday. Couturier explains why gifting a carving like this holds meaning to him and Chetwynd.
2: This gives us opportunity to touch base with Mayor Yu. These are some of the things that touch our community, is a carving.
1: The sculpture was created with a chainsaw by American carver Ken Packey and was made during the International Annual Chainsaw Carving Championship in Chetwynd. As roadside work increases, Road Safety at Work is reminding drivers to stay alert to help protect workers. This is part of the province-wide roadside safety campaign to reduce common factors like distracted driving that put roadside workers at serious risk of being struck. Spokesperson Trace Akers says speed should also be top of mind as it protects workers and drivers.
3: In many construction sites, there will be a specified construction speed limit, and drivers need to slow down to obey that speed limit. They may be passing a roadside construction site where there's a lot of moving equipment, where there might be soft shoulders or uneven pavement.
1: Akers says when coming across flashing lights, drivers should move over and slow down to 70 kilometers an hour in an 80 or higher zone and down to 40 in zones under 80. The BC Nurses Union said it's reached a tentative agreement with the province. It came after a majority of members approved job action earlier this month. The BC Nurses Union says members now have the chance to review and vote to ratify the proposed agreement reached with the Health Employers Association of BC. It comes after members voted more than 98% in favor of a strike vote mandate earlier this month. The union said the deal includes enhanced wages, better benefits, workplace safety measures, and more funding for minimum nurse-to-patient ratios. Premier David Eby met with Prime Minister Mark Carney on Tuesday to talk about federal support for major projects in BC. Our provincial reporter Emily Joveski has that story and more in her weekly report from the BC Legislature.
4: Premier David Eby shared Tuesday what he hoped to get out of his meeting with Prime Minister Mark Carney.
5: It's a fair share for British Columbia of federal investment that the Prime Minister is committed to for this country, and a fair share of federal enthusiasm for the projects that we're bringing forward.
4: It came after Ottawa and Alberta announced an agreement marking another step forward for Alberta's bid for a new pipeline to BC's coast. The Supreme Court of Canada has agreed to hear BC's challenge of a ruling related to mineral rights in DRIPA. BC says the December ruling leaves it vulnerable to legal challenges over DRIPA. Attorney General Nikki Sharma isn't ruling out possible amendments to the reconciliation law.
6: We're having discussions on solutions that have a range of possible outcomes, whether it's legislative or not.
4: And voting begins this week in the BC Conservative leadership race. The party will announce a new leader to replace John Rustad on May 30th. And that's your weekly wrap-up from the BC Legislature. For Vista News, I'm Emily Joveski in Victoria.
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0: Are you ready to rodeo Prince George? Because this Father's Day weekend, Rodeo PG is back, and it's all the tremendous action that you've come to expect from the toughest cowboys and cowgirls around. This year, Canadian country music superstar Gord Bamford is going to be playing the dance on Saturday night. And anyone who's 19 and older is going to want to be there at the best party in June. 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
0: 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Anywhere and anytime that works for you. People are already fundraising, so you can jump on board today. 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

0: Dylan Scott, Country 97 FM. I'm Tim Gavin, hanging out over at Northland Hyundai. Right now I got Braden over here from sales. How you doing today?
1: I'm fantastic, man. It's beautiful outside.
0: It's beautiful, and this is a great time to work on getting that new vehicle over here. Northland Hyundai, got the Hyundai Advantage Ultimate Savings Sale going on right now. And what would you recommend for people coming in here looking for a vehicle?
1: Man, I'm going to suggest the Kona Electric all day long. 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I bought one yesterday. 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
0: 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They're pretty high right now, right?
1: Oh, man. I was like $200 every 2 weeks in gas in my truck. It was like killing me. So those gas prices are crazy.
0: 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Don't have to worry about that anymore. You're saving long-term, and you got a great, comfortable vehicle to make that commute in every day. 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

0: It's High Valley on Country 97 FM. Hey, I'm Tim Gavin. Hope you're having a great Sunday so far. I'm hanging out over at Northland Hyundai, Highway 16 in the Gateway, and there are a lot of great deals going on today. It's the ultimate savings sale going on until June 1st. If you're in the market for something new or maybe something pre-owned, SUV, car, trucks, they got it all over here. And, you know, just taking a look over at what they got here for the Hyundai Palisade, that looks super comfy, super luxurious. And also, I just wanted to give, you know, a bit of a personal recommendation, too. You know, over at the Country 97 FM studios, we rock a Hyundai Tucson for our station vehicle. It is comfy, and you can get the climate, like the temperature is perfect for exactly where you're sitting up front. It is a nice, smooth ride, feels good, feels luxurious. 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Check that out. Check out all the other deals. If you're looking for a hybrid, looking to go electric, not have to worry about paying the insane gas prices that we have to deal with these days, there's some sales, there's rebates on some models. You're going to want to check it out today over at Northland Hyundai, Highway 16 in the Gateway. 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

0: It's Riley Green on Country 97 FM. Hey, what's going on? I'm Tim Gavin. I am over at Northland Hyundai, Highway 16, over by the Gateway. If you're looking for a new vehicle, this is the place to be. 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Whether you're looking for an SUV, whether you're looking for a new car, they have got it over here. In fact, right now, I'm looking at something kind of sporty. The new Hyundai Elantra. It's got this nice red sporty trim, a white body, and has a manual transmission. That's something you want, right? You want to be able to shift into gear, feel like you're in a race car. That is how you do it. With the new Hyundai Elantra, this thing looks amazing. I kind of wish that I could buy this car, but better yet, you can. 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

0: Megan Patrick on Country 97 FM. Hey, good morning and happy Sunday. I'm Tim Gavin hanging out over in the Gateway, Highway 16 West, over at Northland Hyundai. They've got the ultimate savings sale going on right now. And right now we're talking to my buddy Gabe, getting ready to, give you those good deals and help you find that next vehicle. I think you said you wanted to talk about the Tucson, right?
1: Absolutely, Gabe here. I just wanted to give everyone a heads up that we got Tucsons. We got Tucson hybrids on the lot right now. They're beautiful cars. They're looking mighty slick. So we got the savings sale going on. We got Hyundai Sunday right now. It's a great opportunity to come down and check one out.
0: It really is. And just to get a little personal here, over at the Country 97 FM studios, we got our own Country 97 FM branded Hyundai Tucson, courtesy of Northland Hyundai. We love driving it around. It is so comfortable. And you know what? It's a very smooth, almost like, well, actually it is luxurious. This thing rocks. It is fun to drive. And I think it's a great family vehicle too. Great storage. There's room for you, your partner, and the kids. Check it out. 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

0: There's a new one here on Country 97 FM. Ella Langley, Morgan Wallen. I Can't Love You Anymore, Country 97 FM. I'm Tim Gavin, hanging out over on Highway 16 West in the gateway over at Northland Hyundai. Right now talking with Justin. You having a good Sunday so far?
1: Having a great Sunday here down at Northland Hyundai. We got some crazy deals going on. Obviously, we got the radio stations out here trying to get a few more people down. We're not normally open on Sundays, but that being said, we got the best deals of the year going on. So, I mean, up to $2,000 off on Elantras. I don't know the exact numbers on some of the other guys, but it should be right up there. Obviously, we got the hybrid Tucson's on the lot. Those have been pretty popular with the gas prices going up. Everyone wants to save a buck. Got some hybrid Elantras as well. You know, we keep the gasoline guys on stock. Besides that, you know, it's a beautiful day that the sun's trying to peek out. I thought it was going to be a rainy one, so, you know, it's a...
0: So that just means this is the perfect time to come out and look for your next vehicle. Because, I mean, you know, they're open on a Sunday. They are ready to show you your next perfect vehicle, and they got some great options over here. Over at Northland Hyundai, Highway 16 West in the gateway. 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

0: Russell Dickerson on Country 97 FM. I'm Tim Gavin over at Northland Hyundai, Highway 16 West in the Gateway. The ultimate saving sale is on now, and you can get in on some amazing vehicles over at Northland Hyundai. Right now, I'm actually looking at the Ioniq 9. One thing I love about this vehicle is that it's got so much space in there. Like, this is like a really good luxury SUV, room enough for the whole family, and it actually looks kind of futuristic in a really cool, luxurious way. And really see the potential of other things that it can do. Just because it's a luxury-looking vehicle doesn't mean that it can't handle the dirt roads. This thing can. In fact, you can actually set up a tent behind the Hyundai Ioniq 9. It's rugged, but luxurious. You got all the options on whether you can go camping with it, whatever you want to do, whether you're just taking the kids to school. 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Don't want to worry about gas prices. Simple. 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Just get an electric vehicle, especially because there are rebates too. Not to mention all the great savings going on, too. 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

0: Her ruling leaves it vulnerable to legal challenges over DRIPA. Attorney General Nikki Sharma isn't ruling out possible amendments to the reconciliation law.
1: We're having discussions on solutions that have a range of possible outcomes, whether it's legislative or not.
0: And voting begins this week in the BC Conservative leadership race. The party will announce a new leader to replace John Rustad on May 30th. And that's your weekly wrap-up from the BC Legislature. For Vista News, I'm Emily Joveski in Victoria.
2: There could be some help coming to deal with Canada's stark increase in hate crimes. Word is that Ottawa's proposed hate crime bill would create a specific hate crime offense for those motivated by hatred. Stephen Camp, a former police officer now with the Organization for the Prevention of Violence, suggests this will lead to better investigations and prosecutions. The Liberals introduced Bill C-9 to deal with a rising number of hate crimes, especially those involving anti-Semitism and Islamophobia. Get daily and weekly news alerts directly to your inbox by signing up at mypgnow.com.
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1: It's Josh Ross on Country 97 FM. How's it going? I'm Tim Gavin, hanging out over at Northland Hyundai, Highway 16 West, over in the Gateway. They've got the ultimate savings sale going on over at Northland Hyundai today, and it goes until June 1st. This is a perfect time to start taking a look around, finding that next vehicle. Whether you're looking for something new or something used, they have a great selection of pre-owned vehicles over here too, whatever you're looking for. You're looking for a new SUV? They've got lots of those. New truck, they got some of that too. Looking for a car? 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So no matter what your budget is, you're gonna be able to find something here at Northland Hyundai. 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
1: Carly Pierce on Country 97 FM. It's Hyundai Sunday today over at Northland Hyundai, right on the Gateway Highway 16 West. Right now, we are talking with Gabe. Looks like there's some pretty good pre-owned stuff here too, right?
2: We got a wide variety of pre-owned stuff on the lot right now. Tons of different options, especially you said grad season coming up, so I think it's something great, a great gift to get a son, daughter, anyone in your life graduating soon, a cool ride.
1: Yeah, exactly. You know, something that's going to help get some life experience, something that's going to be, you know, a little easy on the wallet too. 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And it's Hyundai Sunday. There are great deals going on. We can't wait to see you over here. Come over, take a look around. 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

0: 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Hey, how's it going? I'm Tim Galvin. Over on Highway 16 West in the Gateway over at Northland Hyundai, it is Hyundai Sunday. Their ultimate savings event is going on right now, and there is just so much to check out over here. Whether you're looking for that new vehicle, whether you're looking to get maybe something used for that grad in your life, or maybe you're looking to get ahead of the gas prices. There are so many good electric vehicles over here. Like right now, looking at a few different models of the IONIQ 9. 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This thing looks luxurious and futuristic in really a way that like actually kind of feels futuristic. It looks great. You're gonna be able to get rebates. They got electric vehicle rebates going on. 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

0: And now, live from the Country 97 FM Community Cruiser, like she owns every road in town, it's the one, the only, the unstoppable, Sophia Denny.
1: Hey, I'm down here live on location at the Central BC Railway and Forestry Museum because the Prince George Parkinson Support Group is hosting their first ever mocktail mixer fundraiser. From 1 to 4, this afternoon event will be filled with fun activities, including free rides on the Cottonwood Mini Rail and a major summer fun door prize draw. 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These mocktails are made by local organizations, and you can vote for your favorite. But really, the cool thing about it is that it's family-friendly. Any person of any age can enjoy and just really appreciate a good mocktail. Bring the kids, bring your friends. This is just a perfect chance to come together for hope, support, and community. I highly encourage you to come check it out here at the Central BC Railway and Forestry Museum. And when you do, come find me after you've tried a mocktail or two. I've got some free tickets to give away, but only a few, so come grab them quick. I'll be here till 4 p.m. until the event ends, and I hope to see you and your mocktails. For Marathon Eavesdropping, Decks and Rails, McDonald's, SMPRV, and Ridgeline Roofing, I'm Sophia Denny, your community cruiser.
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0: Nate Howler, Country 97 FM. I'm Tim Gavin over at Northland Hyundai, Highway 16 West in the Gateway. Right now I'm talking with Braden about all the great vehicles that you can find over at Northland Hyundai.
1: 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My entire family is driving the Tucson, but the hybrid, you are nearly cutting your fuel bill in half. 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I think it's worth it.
0: It is, absolutely. I mean, you know, getting those fuel savings alone, that is great. And, you know, it's personal experience here. We got some time driving around a Hyundai Tucson. 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And, like, even the non-hybrid version, the gas price, the gas, like, the mileage there, it's fantastic. You want to save even more? Definitely get the hybrid.
1: 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And like these things come riddled with features. They're very comfortable. They drive smooth on the highways. I think it's worth checking out, making sure that you find the right vehicle for you.
0: And not only that, but there's lots of savings going on for Hyundai Sunday here in Northland Hyundai. 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
2: 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Country 97 FM. I'm Tim Gavin, hanging out over at Northland Hyundai. It is Hyundai Sunday today. Deals all over the lot on new and pre-owned vehicles. And they got a good selection of everything over here. Whether you're looking for a car, SUV, maybe you're looking to go into the EVs, this is the perfect time to do it, too. I mean, gas is expensive. And they got rebates on these vehicles up to $5,000. I mean, think about how much you spent on gas this year, maybe last year. Combine all of that into a rebate. It's like getting your gas money back when you get an electric vehicle. And I mean, you know, the range, getting really great on these. And there's lots of different options, too. They all look great over here. Like the Hyundai Ioniq 9, this looks fantastic. And it's got some great storage space in the trunk, too. The Ioniq 5 looks super classy. Or if you're just looking for maybe a hybrid or just a car that takes gas but is really good on gas, you're going to be able to find it here over at Northland Hyundai for Hyundai Sunday. Check it out. 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I'm Tim Gavin.
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0: Zach Topp, South of Sanity on Country 97 FM. Hey, I'm Tim Gavin over at Northland Hyundai, Highway 16 West in the Gateway. And it's Hyundai Sunday, which means you're going to get some great savings over here. But I'll let Gabe fill you in on the Hyundai Palisade. This looks amazing.
1: Absolutely. We have a couple different Palisades on the lot, 7, 8-seaters. Tons of room for the whole family. And hey, we even have a couple in some cool color options if you're looking for something with a white interior, or even a funky green on the exterior. 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
0: That does sound fun. 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And you have a great rest of your weekend. We'll talk to you later.
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1: Hey, I'm down here live on location at the BC Railway Museum because the Prince George Parkinson Support Group is hosting their first ever Mocktail Mixer fundraiser event. 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Plus, for $20, you can try all the mocktails they've got here. And let me tell you, they've got so many and they're all so good. They're doing a little competition where you can vote for your favorite. I've tried a few and I don't know who I'm going to vote for because they're all so good. I don't know how you're going to vote either, but come check it out and see what they've got. There's also a donkey roaming around. I'm pretty sure his name is Pedro. Come take a picture with him. It'll be a fun time. There's also free rides on the Cottonwood Mini Rail, which is an awesome opportunity I don't think you want to miss out on. I'll be here until 4 p.m. till the event ends down at the BC Railway Museum, and come say hi. I've got some tickets to give away, but only a few, so make sure to grab them quick. For Marathon Eavesdropping, Decks and Rails, McDonald's, SMPRV, and Ridgeline Roofing, I'm Sophia Denny, your community cruiser.

0: Meg and Patrick with a safe place to break. Right here on Country 97 FM. I'm Colton Hoppy. Hopefully your Sunday treating you fantastic. Remember, starting tomorrow, you're going to have more chances to qualify for Country Thunder. Myself and Carol Gass will be running you through that Monday and Tuesday. Tim's taking a couple of days off, and then we are full steam ahead. And if you haven't heard about Country Thunder yet, we want to send you and a friend to Calgary, June 26th through the 28th, to see the likes of Lainey Wilson, Kane Brown, Tyler Hubbard, with a pair of passes and $500 cash. Doesn't that sound like one awesome way to spend the last weekend of June? All you got to do, listen for that sound of thunder, and then get to dialing 250-562-9797, because you never know, you could be getting that phone call saying, you felt the thunder, now you're going to be seeing it.
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8: 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All right, boy. This is her favorite song, you know that, right? So we play it good and loud. She might get up and dance.

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0: That is Tyler Hubbard. It's Park on Country 97 FM. I'm Colton Hoppe, hanging out with you on your Sunday afternoon. And I have just been flabbergasted by how many people I have talked to that actually got their bread settlement money, the $50 you signed up for last year. When we found out they were raising the price of bread way too much. I know it's a necessity, but raising the price of bread to $5 a loaf, come on now. You're getting that $50 if you signed up for it. And you were a lot smarter than me if you did, because when I saw that, I'm not going to lie, I thought it was a scam. I thought it was just them going after some way to get more info out of you. Nope, you're getting $50 back, and I'm just sitting here looking not so smart.
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1: You know, that explains today perfectly. It's Tim Hicks with the good, the bad, and the pretty on Country 97 FM. I'm Colton Hoppy. That is going to do it for me. Hopefully, you had yourself an awesome Sunday here so far and continue to do so. Take advantage of the weather. Go for your walk if you're still getting all into your hospice color walk steps. That's a week from now when they have the big color dust up over at Clearlake Tenet Park. May flew by. I don't know where the month went. I feel like we have just gotten to the end of May when we blinked twice. Carol, she is back with you Monday morning. She is going to have you all caught up from her time away. I got you from noon to 6 tomorrow. Enjoy the rest of your Sunday. Chatting later.
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1: I'm Darren Bain. Manufacturers in BC's food and beverage sector are calling on the government for what they call practical solutions. Solutions to issues including lower consumer spending, uncertainty around trade with the U.S., and higher raw material costs. The Food and Beverage Association says most companies are not able to pass on rising costs to retailers and end customers, leading to thinner profit margins. It's warning of possible factory closures and a loss of output in the sector. There was a massive protest march in downtown Vancouver Saturday against proposed AI data centers in BC. Demonstrators pointing to concerns over energy use, water consumption, and the future impact of AI in the province.

0: enthusiasm for the projects that we're bringing forward.
1: It came after Ottawa and Alberta announced an agreement marking another step forward for Alberta's bid for a new pipeline to BC's coast. The Supreme Court of Canada has agreed to hear BC's challenge of a ruling related to mineral rights in DRIPA. BC says the December ruling leaves it vulnerable to legal challenges over DRIPA. Attorney General Nikki Sharma isn't ruling out possible amendments to the reconciliation law.
2: We're having discussions on solutions that have a range of possible outcomes, whether it's legislative or not.
1: And voting begins this week in the BC Conservative leadership race. The party will announce a new leader to replace John Rustad on May 30th. And that's your weekly wrap-up from the BC Legislature. For Vista News, I'm Emily Joveski in Victoria.
3: There could be some help coming to deal with Canada's stark increase in hate crimes. Word is that Ottawa's proposed hate crime bill would create a specific hate crime offense for those motivated by hatred. Stephen Camp, a former police officer now with the Organization for the Prevention of Violence, suggests this will lead to better investigations and prosecutions. The Liberals introduced Bill C-9 to deal with a rising number of hate crimes, especially those involving anti-Semitism and Islamophobia. Get daily and weekly news alerts directly to your inbox by signing up at mypgnow.com.
4: From coast to coast, this is the show that brings the country together one song at a time. 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
5: Hello and welcome back to the show that highlights the top 30 country songs climbing the charts across Canada this week. This is the Cross Canada Country Countdown, and I'm your host, Kate Ryan. Last week, we had an upset as Jordan Davis knocked Luke Combs off the number one position with his song, Turn This Truck Around. Don't make

0: And that was song number 26 from Corey Kent. Rocky Mountain Low, with a little help in there from Coe Wetzel. Morgan Wallen has a brand new single out, and it's making its chart debut this weekend on The Countdown. Morgan has been opening his sold-out Still the Problem Stadium tour with the song every night. Coming up after the break, we will hear song number 25 with Morgan's debut of Don't We, when the Cross Canada Country Countdown returns.
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0: And that was Tyler Joe Miller with our then song from 2019, Pillow Talkin'. Bailey Zimmerman is right in the middle of his first ever headline arena tour. And he's bringing a rope swing with him. Mm-hmm. He's literally swinging out over the crowd on stage. The Different Nights Same Rodeo Tour is rolling through the summer and includes stops in Abbotsford, Kelowna, Edmonton, Toronto, London, and Ottawa. Coming up, song number 23 talks about the true story of Bailey borrowing money to buy his grandpa's truck when he was just 16 years old. We'll have song number 23 from Bailey when we return to the Cross Canada Country Countdown.
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7: Now, before we jump back into the countdown, I'd like to hit the rewind button. Here's a throwback track that still sounds just as good today as the first day it was heard on the radio. Shenandoah is celebrating 40 years. Yes, 40 years in the business. And they're doing it the right way, on the road. The 40th anniversary tour is rolling through 2026 with a massive run of dates all across the U.S. and in Canada. Now, Shenandoah will be sharing the stages with Jason Aldean, Brooks and Dunn, Hank Williams Jr., and Old Dominion along the way. Lead singer Marty Raybon summed it up perfectly. He said, "Days of late have been filled with the memories of what this has truly meant to all of us. We have seen some of the best days in a lifetime and also some hard things. I don't know, though, that we would change anything." Now, taking us back to 1989 for their first number one hit. Here's our throwback track, Shenandoah, The Church on Cumberland Road. Yeah.

0: That was song number 16 this week from Sully Burroughs, Put It On Me. Dean Brody is one very busy guy these days. He has a massive 23-city co-headline tour across Canada this fall with the Reclaws, the Hometown Heroes National Tour. But before that kicks off, Brody will be hitting the stage at the Formula One Grand Prix in Montreal this weekend. Oh, and on a tiny little side note, Brody's 10th studio album is on the way this summer too. 2026 is a big year so far for Dean Brody, and his song is turning into a big hit as well. Up 5 spots to number 15 this week. We will have Dean Brody, a man without a woman, when the countdown continues right after this.
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0: Luke Combs, Be By You. At the recent 61st ACM Awards, Kane Brown delivered one of the most talked about performances of the night. It was a full-on dance party that earned him a standing ovation. When we return, we'll hear song number 13 from Kane Brown when the countdown continues.
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9: This next artist comes with some very serious Canadian country music royalty in her bloodline. Katie St. Germain is a Métis singer-songwriter from Niverville, Manitoba, and her grandfather is Canadian country music Hall of Fame legend Ray St. Germain. She only released her first original music in 2023, and she's already picked up 7 Manitoba Country Music Association awards, including Emerging Artist of the Year. In 2025, she sang the national anthem at the Grey Cup in front of over 5 million viewers nationwide. And she's got a new EP dropping next month.
10: Hey, my name is Katie St. Germain, and I am an artist from Winnipeg, Manitoba. I like to describe my music as sarcastic country sass, and this song, Salt in the Wound, is all about that. I had reached out to a friend of mine, Doug Fokins from BC, and told him that I had this idea for a breakup song where instead of sitting there being depressed, you're on the beach, drinking margaritas, maybe doing a couple tequila shots, taking in the salty air, hence Salt in the Wound. So it was born out of that, and I just really hope you guys like it, and I love that you're relating to it. So thank you for listening.
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